It's true. So what I will say is if you haven't yet organised a cheeky little mid-year getaway, that is where you need us, because we're sending you to the UK for the Capital Summertime Ball, which means you and your bestie, summertime in London at Wembley Stadium, seeing Niall Horan, Ray, Jason Derulo, this guy, Calvin Harris. If you want to win 13, 24, 10, let me get you in the running.

0: You're listening to the Chrissy Swan Show on Nova. I wonder if I could do the show with one of those face, the LED masks on that we're about to give away.
1: Let's try. Let's try and get one in studio before Mother's Day.
0: Would I turn like that?
1: I'd kind of be here for it for a couple of hours.

0: $1,000 before 5 o'clock. Brand Man is back. But coming up next, a job interview disaster for Kate Ritchie. What a shocker.
1: Ended up with this job.
0: Okay. So this is just before you landed with us, yeah? You'll find out what went down next on Nova. Deep.

0: From The Devil Wears Prada 2, Lady Gaga is in the film as well. What a great track. If you've seen the movie, you know what I'm talking about.
1: Hey, can I give you a Lady Gaga tidbit?
0: Yeah.
1: She owns more than 400 pieces of Michael Jackson's outfits.
0: Does she really?
1: Yep.
0: Where were you reading this? How do you know that, mate?
1: It was when she did Carpool Karaoke. It was on. It was on there. And James Corden asked her about that.
2: Wow. She's a collector. Does she have a glove?
1: She's got the Thriller jacket.
0: No way.
1: She's got the Thriller jacket.
0: The actual jacket.
1: That would be.
0: I would say that is the most prized item of Michael Jackson. Or beyond the hat, beyond the glove.
2: Really?
1: What about that iconic moonwalk that he did on live television?
0: Yeah, the first moonwalk.
1: Outfit would have to be up there, wouldn't it?
0: Motown 25.
1: Actually, Huey, my eldest, asked the other day about the Thriller. He goes, "Dad, how big was the Thriller film clip?"

0: does the kid Leroy demand before a show? Like, what's on his rider? What does he want? Food, drinks, extra things? I'll tell you about that soon. Plus, an Aussie act has had their song leaked. And we are joined by Netflix's Building the Band superstar, Erica Padilla.
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0: 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Nope, turns out it is this man. Are you kidding? I mean, iconic. Eminem, Without Me, that's playing next for you.
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0: Tay Tay, Elizabeth Taylor, morning, 18 to 7. This is Nova 100. You're on the air with Jace, Lauren, and Clint. We're doing it thanks to our mates at Shell Reddit Express.
1: Why are you giggling?
2: Let's talk movies, can we?
1: Yeah, now, you know I'm not. There's actually some good movies at the moment.
2: There's some great movies.
1: We've got
2: the
1: Devil Wears Prada coming up. Prada 2 that we're all about to go and see. Mother's Day. Has anyone seen MJ yet?
2: I've not.
0: No, my wife saw it. She loved it. I watched The Little Rascals with Archie on the weekend.
2: That's a good flashback.
0: Yeah, still
1: my niece
0: up.
1: Is into the kids' movies, like the kids' movies that we watched.
0: And then I was going to watch Ghostbusters with him, but that's quite scary.
1: Ghostbusters. Like, well, he's little. He's only four.
0: OG Ghostbusters. Yeah. Do you remember